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8: 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Of course, you've heard of me and you've heard of Melissa and Leroy. 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
8: 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It's Ramiro, Melissa, and me, Leroy. 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
5: 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The Cornell 7, Chris and I'll discuss the evidence. 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
9: 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Of course, you've heard of me and you've heard of Melissa and Leroy. 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

0: 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I'm not afraid.
1: Yeah. It's been a ride. I guess I had to go to that place to get to this one. 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

0: Good morning. It is the Get Up Crew, Ramiro, Melissa, and Leroy. And the show is about to begin right now. 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
3: Yo, G, they can't stop me from rapping, can they? Can they hop?

0: want. 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We got you. Do you need some energy? 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The Get Up Crew, Romero, Melissa, and Leroy. 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
0: What's up, Rodney?
4: Hey, what's up?
0: What's up, man? You're looking for Rachel?
4: Yeah, man.
0: All right, talk to us. What happened?
4: Yeah, so I'm kind of confused, man. I'm gonna be honest with you. I just can't get through to her.
0: Mm-hmm.
4: We've been seeing each other for over a month, and like it was a bit serious, you know, or at least I thought we were.
0: Okay, what was it that happened the last time you guys hung out? Anything crazy or?
4: Well, nothing bad. I mean, I brought her to a friend's wedding, and that was fine, you know.
0: Mm-hmm. So nothing. Is a wedding. Did anything crazy happen?
4: Well, okay. Let's put it this way. She doesn't like to dance, okay?
0: Mm-hmm.
4: And, like, I like to have a good time. So she's, like, extroverted. She's introverted. I'm extrovert. You know what I mean?
5: Mm-hmm.
4: So when the DJ started playing music, naturally, I hit the floor. You know? I started dancing. And usually when I dance with whoever is around me at the time. Mm-hmm. And she just sat at the table. You know what I mean? So, like, I hope it's not that, like, because I kept inviting her that, you know, to come to the dance floor, but she just kept saying no.
0: Mm-hmm. Okay, but were you dancing with other sexy females in a provocative way? You know what I'm saying?
4: No, yeah, I was there, but I'm not dumb, bro. Like, I would only dance with myself, you know what I mean? And, like, with, like, other old ladies, like, really, really old ladies.
0: I got
4: so you. Unless she thinks I was hanging, you know, that I wanted to bang somebody that was like a grandma or something, you know.
0: You never know. She might be like, yo, he wants to bang her aunt or something like that. All right. Well, no. You know what? We'll call her up for you, all right?
4: I bet. Thank you.
0: All right. Hang on. Second date update on 10.
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2: All right, so Rodney is looking for Rachel. He's very confused. He said the last time they hung out, you know, they were at a wedding. And it could be because Rodney likes to have a good time at a wedding and dance and things like that. And Rachel isn't like that. And he said that when the music was playing, he was out there dancing and stuff. And she didn't dance. So I know you're thinking, ah, he was dancing with some girl, all extra sexy. Mm-hmm. Rachel got mad. No, he said that he's one of those. There's always that person that kind of dances by themselves.
3: Yep. I love that person.
2: Yeah. Or he said like whoever was around, and a lot of times he'd like grab an old lady, you know, showing mm-hmm. the old ladies a good time.
3: Right.
2: So like, unless Rachel is like ultra jealous, like no females can touch Rod, which could be, by the way. It could be that. Some women have the no good looking women. Some women have the no young women. Some women have the no women rule when it comes to dancing. So, and by the way, let me just throw this in too. Rodney said that he was like constantly like being like to Rachel, come out and dance, come mm-hmm. out and dance. And that she was saying no.
3: She was passing on.
2: Yeah. So he didn't like just ignore her.
3: Right.
2: Or so he says. So, you still there, my friend?
4: Yeah, I'm here.
2: Okay. Stay quiet. We're going to call her. Right. We're going to call her right now. Okay.
4: All right. Bet. Thank you.
2: All right.
5: Hello.
2: Hi, is this Rachel?
5: Yeah, speaking.
2: Oh, beautiful. So Rachel, this is Ramiro, Pebbles, and Melissa. Can I explain why we're calling, please? It's a good thing.
5: Please do, because I just got off work like 2 hours ago. I have a headache, and I hope this has something to do with work.
2: No. It's not work. This is actually a good thing. So the reason that we're calling you is because we got your phone number from a gentleman who wants to ask you out on a date. So basically, if you say yes, we'll tell you the guy's name. And if you say yes, we'll pay for whatever date you want to do whenever you can do it. So you tell us the restaurant, the day, the time, all that stuff, free drinks, free food, all that stuff on us for one date.
5: What the f*** are you talking about? Someone wants to do what?
2: A guy that called us up, he knows you, he gave us your phone number, and he wants to ask you out on a date. And we will, if you say yes, we'll tell you his name. I'll just tell you his name. If you say yes, we'll pay for the date. The guy's name is Rodney.
5: Are you serious? I blocked that asshole. Does he not understand what blocking means?
3: Okay.
2: Yes.
3: Now we're getting somewhere.
2: Yes. Okay. So are you mad because he was dancing with old women at the wedding?
5: Am I mad at him because he danced with old women? What does that mean?
2: So he told us that you didn't want to dance at the wedding, so he was just dancing, and he was dancing with old women, and maybe you got jealous because he was dancing with females in general?
5: He thought I blew him off for that?
2: Yeah, he can't think of anything else.
5: How about the that he's a complete asshole that can't handle his alcohol?
3: Again, now we're getting somewhere.
6: Yeah, he didn't mention that.
2: Yeah, what did he do?
5: We went to a wedding for one of his, like, female friends, and everything was fine, and I just thought that it was a girl that was, like, in his friend group, but no, come to find out, he used to date her.
4: Oh, my God, are you serious?
3: Oh, here we go.
4: It was over 10 years ago.
2: Okay, well, hold on, Rachel. Rodney
5: what?
2: Didn't...
5: Hello?
2: Rodney's on the phone, and he didn't tell us that, so hold on a second.
5: What?
2: So the bride was a girl that you used to date? And you didn't tell that? Why didn't you tell Rachel that?
4: Oh, no, hold on. Now, let's get technical here real quick. Technically, we didn't date, okay? We just had a few drunk hookups in college. Huge difference.
5: Yeah, we all know. So you told the entire table.
2: Wait, what happened?
5: So we're sitting at the table with a bunch of couples that we just met. And when the bride and groom come by our table, face here puts his arm around the groom and he's like, hey, make sure she deletes all the pictures of my from her phone. She's a married woman now.
6: My God. Okay.
5: Yes, it's so embarrassing.
6: That is disrespectful.
5: I felt so bad for the guy, and then he would stand there and pretend that his stupid joke was funny. It wasn't.
4: Listen, I was kidding around.
5: The man just got married, and you're talking about how you used to f*** his wife.
6: Damn.
4: It was funny.
6: That's next level.
5: Because I didn't laugh. The husband didn't laugh. She didn't laugh. They probably got into a fight about it later that night.
2: For real.
4: Whatever, man. I was just joking around. And if he can't handle that, then he's a bitch.
5: Okay, what about me? So I was humiliated, too.
4: Oh, Jesus. Why is everyone so goddamn sensitive these days, man?
3: Oh, boy. Maybe you shouldn't drink.
5: How would you feel if I told another man to delete pictures of my from his phone in front of you and a bunch of strangers?
4: I would say, damn right, I put my mail in that box now.
5: God, forget it.
2: Wait. Okay, so...
3: So what?
2: Well, I mean, maybe it's, I don't see many. Okay, from now on, here's the solvable part, Pebbles.
3: Okay.
2: Just from now on, decline all invitations to weddings of people that you sent pics to. There, problem solved.
3: I think the alcohol might have contributed heavily.
2: More drinking at weddings. You're right. There we go.
3: Or just maybe anywhere, because okay, I think this could happen anywhere.
2: God. Is that no to another date?
5: It's a no. It's a you and it's a good guy.
4: Wow.
6: Like that. Wow. The fact that you're still stunned she's saying no is hilarious to me.
2: Yeah. Hey, Rodney, next time lead with that, by the way, not the dancing with
3: old
2: women.
3: Right.
4: Hey, man, it was a lighthearted joke. You know what I mean? I didn't know that was what triggered her.
1: Coming up on the Next Second Date Update at 7:10.
2: He's a trash guy, which is it's frankly, it's a stinky, gross, dirty job, but he broke up with her because he finds her too disgusting. And you're actually going to understand why coming up at 7:10 with another second date update on the 10th, baby. Get up, crew. Romero, Melissa, and Leroy. The juice and good news is next. Hot 969.

0: it's time for what's hot and trending.
1: I don't know who that Keisha, whatever her name is, Shantae's man is, but if I were him, I'd be like, yo, Drake is not the father of your baby. Stop talking about it. She's starting to make it sound like she wishes he was the father of the baby. Wait until you hear what she has to say about that coming up in the juice. And then Leroy has her good news. Go ahead.
2: Yes, well, we did hear from Drake's people yesterday that he was not the father of singer and TV personality Keisha Shantae's baby. Now we are hearing it from Keisha herself. While appearing on a Toronto news program, she was asked straight up if Drake was the father of her unborn child, and she set the record straight.
3: He is not the dad.
4: Yeah. Okay, thank you.
3: Even he, yeah. We were like talking about it yesterday, like, why is this happening? Yeah. I was like, I don't know. But no, he's not the dad. My son's father, I love him dearly. Mm-hmm. He's in the music industry. He's okay. Also a public figure. So yeah. I'm excited to see like my son be this little aww. Musical, magical
5: wow.
3: person. So when I said that in the caption, mm-hmm. I just didn't think people were going to go, oh, it must be Drake. Obviously, yeah, yeah. I dated yeah. him when I was mm-hmm. young.
4: Right.
3: So they so. But anyway, I was just like, oh my God, guys. Yeah, yeah. Something for myself.
1: I hate her. I've never knew who this girl was.
6: And oh my
1: God. Just from that 20 seconds of her talking.
6: Of course.
1: She's bright. Well, because she's like, yeah, you know, Drake and I dated back. Who cares? You know how many freaking people dated somebody semi-famous or whatever in high school? And...
2: I would say Drake's a little more than semi-famous.
1: Well, it doesn't matter.
2: But
1: like, what does that mean now? Except for I dated him as high school, which makes you sound

0: music industry, and I can't wait to see my son. What if your son sucks musically? Do you think that?
1: I mean, it'll be a long time before we find that out. But
0: yeah. Now she's putting this pressure on this kid to be like this musical, just because the father's in music. Is everybody who's in music's kid turned to music? No. Is every athlete's kid an awesome athlete? No. The greatest athlete of all time, Michael Jordan. Don't come at me, LeBron people. His son is a disaster.
1: Kind of is.
0: He sucks. Mm-hmm. And LeBron's son is in the league. Yeah, but let's be honest. Can you do me a favor? Sure, LeBron, we'll do you a favor. What else, Melissa?
1: Chris Brown has responded to his ex and daughter Lovely's mom, Diamond, who went on a TikTok live bashing him. So the two are in a bitter custody and visitation battle over their daughter, and Diamond is accusing him of not being present and neglecting their daughter, among other things. She even addressed his other kids' moms, who are all ultimately defending Chris. Well, Chris posted on his Instagram story, "Stuck on stupid. Setting your camera on your phone to record a 10-minute live video bashing me only to literally prove my point. Thank you." And Diddy's rule breaking behind bars has just cost him 2 months' time. You'll remember he was thrown in the hole after reports came out he'd been living a lavish lifestyle in jail, including having a phone, getting massages, and looking at nudes. Now, the last listed date for Diddy's release was January 21st, 2028. Well, now it's scheduled for March 2nd. When asked for the reason for the pushback, the Bureau of Prisons said, "For privacy, safety, and security, we do not comment on the conditions of confinement for any incarcerated individual, including reasons for a change in release date." His release date has been moved more times than I don't even know. Like, it started in April, then it went to March, and then February, then January. Now it's back to March again. It's like, okay, what's he going to do now? And is it going to get pushed back again, or will it get moved up again? I mean, and I will give you guys a heads up, too. I was telling you yesterday how there were rumors that his appeal had been, the conviction was overturned. That has been, you know, put to rest. However, there are rumors the decision on the appeal has been made, but they haven't announced it yet, and we could hear by Monday. So be on the lookout for that. All right, here's Leroy with your good news.
2: All right, so sometimes being a good neighbor means more than simply waving hello. It means being willing to step up when someone needs you. After a storm sent a huge tree crashing through 71-year-old Gilbert Kirk's Kansas home, he wasn't asking for a miracle. He just needed a tarp to keep the weather out. Well, after seeing his story on local television, a group of people showed up at the house with lumber, a tarp, trucks, and the manpower to help protect his home. So what started with one person saying, "I'll be back in 30 minutes, turned into a community effort, and Kirk suddenly had people he barely knew working to help him get his home back in shape. One of the volunteers put it perfectly. "We just did what was right and needed to be done." And that's the reminder for all of us. Kindness doesn't always require a grand gesture. Sometimes it simply requires us to notice that somebody needs help, and then we go and make the effort to do something about it. And that's your good news.
0: Giving away Bruins tickets this morning, baby, for tonight's game versus the Utah Mammoth. All right, also, your chance to win $1,000 happens at exactly 8:05 right here. 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

0: Melissa, on air for 25 years, calls Drake a friend.
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2: Get up crew, Ramiro, Melissa, and Leroy. Melissa, you're going to be flying in a couple days, aren't you?
3: Okay, if you're about to do something that involves a plane mishap, I'm going to kill you. Because it's well known that, yes, the week, anytime, I don't fly often, but anytime, like the week I'm getting on a plane, something bad happens. The answer to your question is yes. I'm only going on a very short flight, but yeah. Still.
2: Oh, okay. It's a short flight.
3: Very short
2: Not
3: flight.
2: Not a big deal. Your big fear when you go to get on planes is always like a crash. It's always the absolute worst
3: case
2: scenario.
3: It's always like turbulence or like, you know, something happening to the plane or.
2: Turbulence? You're afraid of turbulence?
3: Oh, my yes, God. I hate it.
2: Grow up. Leroy, what's your biggest fear? Like, if you're going to go get on a long flight, what's your, you're like, oh, man, I hope this doesn't happen. Or do you catastrophize like Melissa?
4: No, I don't.
2: No?
4: I've said this before. I don't want to say enjoy turbulence. I just don't get, I don't get rattled by it because I would love to be able to fly. So I'm looking out the window. If I have a window, I'm looking out the window. And in my mind, I'm saying, well, this would be what it was like if I was out there flying on my own. I would have to deal with it. So be it.
3: See, I'm always looking weird. Out the window just to see if there's any clouds to anticipate that there's going to be turbulence because of a storm underneath me. That's why I'm always looking out the window.
2: Oh, my God.
3: Go ahead. Oh, it's awful. Yeah. My anxiety is just through the roof.
2: My thought process is a little more basic. If I'm going to get on a long flight, I'm always like, man, I hope I don't get diarrhea because I just don't want to keep getting up and going
3: and bothering
2: and having
3: people.
2: And having to wait and then being in there and having them know like that's me. But what's even worse is if you're on a long flight and you got the bubble guts and all of a sudden the bathroom stopped working.
3: Stop.
2: A flight from Spain to Dallas.
4: That's a lot. Oh, my God.
2: A flight from Spain to Dallas, which is, I'll tell you right now, almost 11 hours. Well, anywhere between 11 to 11 and a half hours.
3: Oh, God.
2: All right. They made a little emergency call and had to divert the plane because, well, normally it was an American 777. Normally has about 12 bathrooms.
3: Oh, my God.
2: Because it's a lot of people.
3: Are you serious?
2: It's almost 300 people on board.
3: Okay.
2: Okay.
5: American 37, we're going to declare a ponton for an overweight landing.
6: American 37 Heavy, roger. You need delaying vectors?
5: Negative.
6: American 37 Heavy, the den needs to know the reason for the divert.
3: Oh, God.
5: Well, you have only two potties operating on board for American 37 Heavy.
6: You said only two potties, is that right?
5: That's affirmative.
6: 37 Heavy when you can. Souls on board and fuel remaining, please.
3: Two potties.
2: Two for 300, babe.
4: I love how there wasn't any back and forth.
2: No.
4: Once they heard two, it was like, all right, let's just figure this out.
2: Yeah.
4: Get them down now.
2: He was like, bring it in, baby.
3: See, that's one of the things that freaks me out about flying. Like, I've never flown overseas. That's one of the things that freaks me out. Like, what happens if something like that happens and you're halfway there?
2: Yeah.
3: What do? You can't land anywhere.
2: Yeah. Hey, add that one to your list of worries now.
3: Exactly, because that was never a thought. Yeah, thanks, Ramiro. Appreciate it.
2: It's smooth.
3: It.
2: There's no clouds. Oh, my God.
3: Right.
2: What I have to

0: to laugh your ass off, check out our Instagram reel of the no jump challenge.
1: Oh God.
0: That we did with our engineer Steve. Oh my God.
1: Steve has become a big superstar, by the way. He has a lot of fans.
0: I love it. Because it's like we used to make these random videos, and it's myself, Melissa, and Leroy, who everyone knows. And then they're like, who's that dude
1: right.
0: who's with them? We don't address it. We just like have Steve in the videos. So
1: Steve has become the honorary member of the Get Up crew.
0: So we made one where that one, you've probably seen it on social media, where it's like a group of people and they're all like, let's all jump in the air. Like we're happy to make, you know, whatever, to celebrate whatever. And there's one person that they don't tell them they're not going to jump. Well, that was Steve. So he jumped. We all got on our knees and pointed. But, and you know what? I'm not just saying this because it's our video. I'm saying this because I've seen a ton of those videos and none are as funny as this one, because nobody does the jump the way Steve did the jump. He was jumping like he wanted to take off to fly like Superman.
1: His vertical, let's just say, was not.
0: If you see his face, you're like, he must be 8 feet off the ground. But then you zoom in the bottom and you're like, his toes might still be on the ground.
2: Stop it. Stop it.
0: So much strain for so little airtime. That's what makes it funny. So when you get a chance, if you want to laugh, it's a Get Up Crew
1: show.
0: Get Up Crew show on
1: Instagram.
0: On Instagram. Or
1: yes.
0: Yeah. And let's keep the good times going. Red Sox fans, you got swept by the Yankees. Well, they got swept too. And now they hate one of their fans, because what would have been a game-tying home run got called back.
1: Oh, God.
0: Because a Yankee fan stuck his hand out over the fence.
1: Oh, God.
0: And touched the ball, and it was fan interference, and the umpires called the home run back. And everyone's pissed off. Like, a dude had to be escorted out of Yankee Stadium. Let me tell you something.
1: Police escorted him out.
0: Yeah. I don't know. There might be somebody out there who has the wherewithal, is such a fan, and is so aware of the situation that they're like, this is coming right at me, I'm going to back off. 96.9% of people are sticking their hands out to catch a home run, no matter what the situation is. Whenever, like, this years ago, it was Steve Bartman for the Cubs, and everybody crapped on that guy. I felt bad for that guy. Like, you would do the same thing. There's nobody who's like, yo, this is going to be, don't touch it.
1: It's an instinct thing.
0: It's an instinct thing. Yeah. It's a catching a home run ball. You're going to be on TV. That's the instinct. Mm. Everything is telling you to catch it, not to back off. How many people have something, an object moving towards them at a fast velocity, and they go, let me just stand here and see what happens.
2: So you make it sound really, like, possible. But the ball was coming down, and at the end of the day, I don't believe 96.9% of people would be like it's an instinctual thing to just reach over. It's like, man, at the end of the day, only ones I'm giving a pass to are kids, little kids. Besides that, man, come on, you're at a baseball game. We all know what's going on.
0: Grown ass men, baseball fans are like little kids.
1: You're right.
2: But in those types of moments, in that type of game, we know better. If we were at a game and the ball was coming your way, you guys aren't reaching over. You're not doing it.
1: Well,
2: I know
1: that's
2: you're
1: the
2: not.
1: Thing.
0: Hell yeah.
2: No, you're
1: what
2: not.
1: Do you mean? No.
0: Hold on. If I don't reach over, though, it's not because, this could be the game tying home run. It's a playoff game. If I don't reach over, it's because I don't think I'm gonna make the catch.
2: Would you reach over the quote unquote fence?
0: If a ball's coming towards
2: you? Yes.
0: Yes.
2: Not me. See.
1: No. See, that's that. But see, that's where I don't. Did he realize? Because I'm watching the video over and over again. I don't know if the kid realizes that he didn't reach over that far. Mm-hmm. Like, for me, I would try to catch it if I felt like it was coming to me. I don't know if the guy maybe realized that it was in play at that point.
0: Because, like, otherwise, he might be thinking, like, I'm trying to protect my nuts.
1: Right. If it's coming toward me, I'm going to try to catch it. But if I would never, though, purposely reach over into the field of play to catch a ball, I would never do that.
0: There's a level of reach over, I guess. You know? Maybe, like, I'm not going to go past elbow level. But who knows? I haven't been in the situation.
1: Yeah.
0: I might throw my whole body over for
1: it. It happens so quick.
0: Or I might cover my head.
1: Yeah.
0: I don't know.
1: Either way, this dude has probably become one of the most hated. Yeah. The poor guy is like probably a diehard fan. He was dressed head to toe in Yankee everything, and now everyone hates him. Could you imagine that?
0: You wanted us to lose. Yeah, sure, I did.
2: I think the other part that makes him look really, really bad is that there was a Tampa Bay Rays player running to try to go and get the ball, to catch the ball.
1: Right.
2: Maybe if that player wasn't there, okay, yeah, you might get a pass and you interrupted and whatever. But with a player trying to make a play, there's no excuse.
0: The best thing that happened was to that for that for the best thing for that player was what happened. Because otherwise, it looks like he would have slammed into the wall. Yep, yep. The ball would have bounced in front of him.
1: Right.
0: And it would have turned into like either an inside the park home run or a triple. Yep. You know what I'm saying? It would have been one of those things where he would have like knocked himself out a little bit. It's not like he would have been like, oh crap, there's the ball. Let me throw it in. Mm. So anyway, at the end of the day, the Yankees lose. Yankees lose. And you know what? That's all we can hang on, hang our hat on because the Red Sox were out too. Coming up, we got a second date update on the 10s and money at 8:00.

0: 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On the way with Romero, Melissa, and Leroy, the Get Up Crew. And it's brought to you by our friends at Town Fair Tire.
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1: Not yet. With this hour. Let's say 7:30. You busy? If so, change your plans. We're giving away Bruins tickets 7:30 this morning, because that's what we do, baby. Here we go. 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
1: Amelia, talk to us.
4: Hey, how's it going? So, and I happen to go outside a couple times when my trash guy was coming to get my trash, mm-hmm. and I noticed he was kind of hot, and we started talking.
5: Wait,
1: time out. Are you sure he's hot? Did he smell good, too?
4: Oh, God. I mean, at that point, like, the combination of the sweat and the testosterone was probably just enough to get me going, you know?
1: Okay, so what happened?
4: We started, like, talking, and he liked me, too. So when things started opening back up, we went on a couple dates, and we hung out, and he was super cool. I really liked him. And we were, like, texting every day, and he was calling me, and then all of a sudden, he ghosted me. So I just want to know why, you know?
1: So why don't you just try going out there when Mr. Sexy is grabbing your crap and throwing it in the trunk and asking him?
4: I did that, and he, like, did not want to talk to me. He was very obviously, like, trying not to look at me or make eye contact.
1: Really?
6: Hmm.
1: Yeah. Wow. Okay. I would almost have him rather transfer to a different route than that. Okay, well, you know what? Do you think it did anything?
4: No, I thought we were getting along really well, and there's a lot of sexual. We haven't even had sex yet. And I was, like, looking forward to that.
1: Yeah.
4: So, I don't know. Maybe he has a small dick or something. I don't know.
1: Yeah. Okay.
5: Always a possibility.
1: Okay. So, do you want us to ask him that when we call him?
4: Sure. Why not?
1: All right. Cool. Hey.

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2: All right, ladies and gentlemen, if you're just joining us, we just spoke to a lovely lady by the name of Amelia who told us that one day looked out and saw her trash man and was like, oh my God, I never noticed how sexy this guy was and how great he smells.
3: Okay.
2: So they actually went out a couple times and she said that all of a sudden he kind of blew her off. And the weird thing is she's seen him since doing her trash.
3: Right, but he's been weird.
2: Yeah. He's like, listen, I really got to go to 97. That trash can't wait. I got to go. So anyway, we're going to call him up. His name is Ray. And Amelia, you still there?
4: Yes.
2: Okay. And Amelia said maybe, because she was looking forward to the sex with Ray, maybe he realized that he's not man enough to please her. And that's what it is. That's what you call a stretch. Okay. Stay quiet, Amelia.
4: Hello?
2: Hi, is this Ray?
4: Yeah, who's this?
2: Excellent. Ray, my name's Romero. I'm here with Pebbles and Melissa. And I can explain to you why we're calling. We actually got your phone number from somebody who wanted us to reach out to you.
4: Yo, I don't owe anybody any money, so I don't know who the f*** gave me my number.
2: No, no, it's not. You don't know. You don't owe anybody. It's actually a good thing.
3: No money.
2: Yeah, it's not a money thing. We got your phone number from a young lady who you know. I'm going to tell you her name. But she would love to go out on a date with you. And the reason that we're reaching out to you is because if you say yes to going out on a date with her, we'll set up any type of date that you want. And we'll cater it. And you guys could Zoom, or you could do it at one of your houses, or you could do something outside somewhere, or you can go to a restaurant. Whatever it is, whatever you choose. And whenever you choose, if you can only do a certain day and time, we'll set the whole thing up, pay for it, just so you and this lady can get to know each other better. And like I said, I'll tell you her name. How about that? How about we just start with me telling you her name?
4: Yeah, go ahead.
2: Okay, so her name is Amelia. And you already, you know who I'm talking about?
4: Okay. Yeah, you know what? Thanks, but no thanks. I'm good.
2: Wait, hold on. So I'd like to know why, because we spoke to her and she said that she felt as if you two had a really good connection and you went out a couple times and everything was great. And then all of a sudden, out of nowhere, you've been kind of blowing her off.
4: Yeah, you know what? I don't know. She was nice and all, but I don't know. I don't think we're a match.
2: You don't think you're a match?
4: No, she's. I don't want to, you know, put her on blast like this on the radio. So
2: no. Well, can you just tell us and we'll tell her, because she literally said that, I don't know if she, I don't remember if she told me I could say this to you, but she did say she was looking forward to having sex with you.
4: Yeah, I mean, I'm sure she's looking forward to sex. All right.
2: She loves the way you smell when you're working. I mean, how many people can say that about a guy who does trash for a living?
4: Yeah, I don't know what this girl is into, but. I'm honestly not surprised by that at this point. All right, so I know I probably shouldn't be doing this, but I'm a trash guy, right? So
2: yeah.
4: I see what she throws out, and I probably shouldn't be looking into it. But like this one day, I saw just a shit ton of vodka bottles, and then later, a few days later, I found an insane number of like. Used condom boxes.
2: Jesus.
4: So
2: what?
4: Like, I don't know if she's like having orgies or something. I don't know. She's clearly doing a lot of stuff with a lot of people.
5: Do you know if she does she say she lived alone?
4: Yeah, she does. So it's clearly just her.
5: Okay.
4: I mean her and she's a just, bunch of other people coming and, over, but
2: and she's just going through condom boxes?
4: Like 20 a week.
2: I mean, on the bright side,
5: what?
2: At least she's practicing safe sex with someone who's not. Well, you know what? How about this? She's actually on the phone right now. Amelia, she heard what you said. Maybe she could defend herself. Hey, Amelia.
6: Holy fuck. Do you think I'm drinking and having orgies? Are you kidding me? I could be making hand sanitizer and using the condoms for a craft. Why do you assume those are the first two things? Maybe that's what you want to do.
3: Hand okay, sanitizer
4: yeah.
3: with what?
4: Making a craft condom thing? Yeah, that should be my first guess.
6: What? They have lots of uses. What? It doesn't matter. You shouldn't guess at all. Why don't you ask me?
4: I mean, it's just so awkward, man. Like,
6: what
4: clearly you're having a lot
6: you
4: of fun.
6: Do you not
4: want to
6: have
4: people.
6: Sex?
4: I didn't
6: want to,
4: like,
6: sex with me? Do you have a small dick or something?
2: Wait, what? Wow. Amelia, hold on a second. Okay. Amelia, bro, you're really angry. So, is that what you're doing? You're making hand sanitizer and using condoms for crafts?
6: Well, no, but why would you assume that?
2: So, are you just getting drunk and having sex with a bunch of guys?
6: Why does it matter? Why are you looking at my trash? That's a huge violation of privacy.
4: No, because I'm your trash guy. That's what we do. We take your trash, we throw it out. I wasn't digging through it, all right? I just saw that a lot of shit spilled out, and half of it was condom boxes.
6: There's no shit spilling out, okay? You were digging through it. Just admit that.
4: Oh, you please. Have to look. Yeah, I don't have anything better.
6: That's a violation of privacy.
0: It's kind of hard to not see hundreds of condoms, though.
2: Yeah.
4: Yeah, all that was in the bag was vodka bottles and condom boxes and, like, a handful of, like, Burger King bags, all right? So, like, how could I not? How could I not notice that shit?
6: Either way, that's why wouldn't you come talk to me and ask me about it, okay? There's a logical explanation for it. I'm not just having orgies and getting drunk all the time.
4: So what is
0: we haven't heard the explanation yet.
6: I was just, you know, using the vodka bottle to masturbate. I was lonely. I had to put the condoms onto the vodka bottle. I mean, like,
0: wait,
6: what do you use to masturbate with? You don't have anything.
0: Oh, that makes...
6: You masturbate, I'm sure you, like, you know, jerk that little f*** off with your fingers.
0: This is a joke.
2: No, that sounds like a perfectly good explanation.
4: Yo, that's supposed to make me feel better? You getting trashed and then jamming a vodka bottle up there with putting a condom on it?
6: Yeah, masturbation. It's natural.
4: Cheap.
6: It's normal. Okay.
4: Yeah, you know what? Guys, again, like I said, thanks, but no thanks.
6: Well, I don't have to do that anymore. I don't need the vodka bottles anymore. I finally got my sex toys in. So, and you, I'm sure you'll notice that, though, when you take out my trash.
4: Well, okay. Well, good for you.
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2: Her contact phone. 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
1: Yeah. Chris Brown is responding to the baby's mama who's trashing him. So now she's getting trashed by Chris Brown and all the other baby's mamas. You're going to hear what he has to say coming up with the Melissa in the juice. And then Leroy has your good news. Melissa, go ahead.
2: All right. Well, we heard from Drake's people yesterday that he was not the father of singer and TV personality Keisha Shantae's baby. And now we are hearing it from Keisha herself. While appearing on a Toronto news program, she was asked straight up if Drake is the father of her unborn child. And she set the record straight.
3: He was doing what he was doing. So I was doing what I was doing. And then we were just getting money. And then it turned into something
4: else.
3: Those two. And then it went to something else. Now I got a baby.
4: I can't.
1: Okay.
4: No.
5: He is not the dad.
6: Yeah. Okay. Thank you.
5: Even he, we were like talking about it yesterday. Like, why is this happening? Yeah. I was like, I don't know. But no, he's not the dad. My son's father, I love him dearly. Mm-hmm. He's in the music industry. He's okay. Also a public figure. So yeah. I'm excited to see like my son be this little musical, magical person. So when I said that in the caption, I just didn't think people were going to go, oh, it must be Drake. Obviously, I dated him when I was young.
6: Right.
5: So I guess they assume. But anyway, I was just like, oh my God, guys. Yeah, yeah. Something for myself.
1: She jinxed herself. Her son's going to be a nerd and be decoding and stuff.
2: There's nothing wrong with that.
1: That is anything wrong with it. I'm saying that she just wants this musical, magical person. And that's not how it works.
2: It's a lot of pressure, too.
1: Yeah. That's why everyone wants to smash athletes and stuff. Oh, I'm going to have an athlete. Mm-mm-mm. He might be really good in Little League. But will he make it to the pros?
2: Chris Brown has responded to his ex and daughter,

0: did what was right and needed to be done. And that's the reminder for all of us. Kindness doesn't always require a grand gesture. Sometimes it simply requires us to notice that somebody needs help and make the effort to do something about it. And that's your good news.
1: Great story.
0: What's so funny?
1: Well, this is the dumbest connection.
2: It's always something.
1: The dumbest connection. You know how sometimes like you just like think of something and start laughing because it's
0: so
1: like you know, you could be like sleeping or taking a nap and all of a sudden start cracking up because you think about that time your friend fell downstairs or something. Every time I hear the word lumber, I think about the time some random dude left Melissa a voicemail saying, remember the guy who said he needed lumber?
2: Oh,
1: and
2: yes.
1: He left you a giant, he left Melissa a 2-minute voicemail telling her how he needed lumber and stuff. And
2: with the thickest Boston accent, I need lumber.
1: And I always like think like, I wonder if that dude like got pissed off because he sounded like he really needed the lumber like ASAP. And Melissa just like never responded. Wow. Never.
2: What am I gonna do?
1: That's not her fault.
2: Right.
1: And like the guy just like left this giant. Tommy, I need the lumber right now. You gotta get over here with the lumber. I'll be waiting for you. And I'm just like, I wonder if he ever got his lumber.
0: He called the wrong number. That's what it sounds like.
1: Oh my God. It's hilarious.
0: Wow.
1: Every time I hear that word, I'm like, I wonder if that guy ever got his lumber.
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1: All right, I want you to call us next. And if you want to be anonymous, I might recommend being anonymous for this one. But please call because I know you probably in this situation, you bad person. What is your rule to handling simultaneous multiple relationships? All right. What is your rule for that? Now, and I will explain next why I'm asking that question. All right. It's the Get Up Crew. It's High 969, baby. Sure.

0: Hip hop. Get up, crew. Good morning, everybody. It's Ramiro, Melissa, and Leroy. And it's possible. It's possible, if you're into this, to be in multiple relationships at once and not come off like a scumbag. Now, Let me explain. You guys know who Michael Douglas is, the actor?
1: Oh, yeah.
0: Big actor back in the day. Most recently, people probably know him if you're into the Marvel movies from Ant-Man. He's like the original Hank Pym. He's Hank Pym. So anyway, he wrote a book, and he's like one of the old school Hollywood actors. And he talks about how he met his wife, Catherine Zeta-Jones, who, again, actress. Back in the day, she was one of those actresses who was just like the beautiful woman.
2: So pretty.
0: They were like, let's just put her in every movie because she's so beautiful and stuff like that. So he said that he saw her in a movie and was like, yo, I got to get with her. He met her and said to her, I'm going to be the father of your children.
1: Wow.
0: Now, at the time, like I said, he's one of them old school Hollywood dudes. So she knew that he was kind of like a womanizer. And she said, listen, I ain't going to get with you. Unless it's just me and you. I don't play that game. Do you know what this dude did? Do you know what he did? The most respectful player in the game, ladies and gentlemen. He called 5 different women that he was seeing on the same day and broke up with all of them.
2: Are you serious?
0: Yeah, and here's the thing. So he was talking about that, and he said, hey, listen, I was divorced. He goes, I was seeing these women, and his rule was they were all in different cities. He goes, that way I felt like that was the respectful way to do it.
2: Oh, my God.
0: And he goes, you know what? For all I know, they were seeing somebody else, too. But he called them all, and he said, I met the woman that I want to be with for the rest of my life. So, we're going to have to break up. Isn't that, like, crazy respectful? Like, I'm not recommending being in multiple relationships, but if you're going to do it, maybe that might be the way to do it.
1: Well, I appreciate you saying you don't recommend multiple relationships because it sounds like a great story, but we have to remember he's a celebrity. And the truth is that celebrities can get away with stuff because people are willing to do stuff that they wouldn't do for the average person. I'm not saying it's right. But that's just the truth. So please don't get caught up in a Michael Douglas situation.
2: I wouldn't limit it to just celebrities, though. I would say anybody with money and power.
1: Yeah. Yep.
2: Because people are willing to go.
0: So you're saying a regular can't pull off being in multiple relationships simultaneously?
1: Okay. In general, no. You're going to have your special cases. But in general, no. Ain't nobody out there trying to be in multiple relationships and be loud about it and bold about it. It's not happening. No.
0: 833-973-0969. Like, if you are.
1: You're going to get some liars.
0: No. Like, what's your rule, like, for handling multiple relationships at the same time?
1: Oh, my God.
0: You know, Michael Douglas, he's like separate cities. He literally, when he said, I want to, you know, when he met the woman. By the way, him and Catherine Zeta-Jones have been married for like 25 years, so it clearly worked out. But, you know, is it one of those things where you're like, if I meet somebody, then I'm going to call them up respectfully and say, hey, I met the person I want to be with. By the way, it's not you, and we're done. Do you have a rule like that? Oof. This dude did it all in the same day. How crazy. Like, imagine being the girl, being like, you're seeing all these girls, but then when he does that, all of a sudden you're like, oh my God, that's so romantic.
1: Again, because he is a celebrity. The average guy, if you did that, you called up 5 women and said, yeah, I think I met the one, she's right here. I'm sorry, I'm not... The one that's standing right there she's gonna walk away. She's gonna laugh. She's gonna walk away and then tell her girls about it.
0: Wow. I have confidence that somebody out there who isn't famous.
1: I have none. None.
0: 833-973-0969. Do you have a multiple relationship, a simultaneous relationship rule that you live by? And that works. And that works, by the way.
1: Here come the liars.
2: Yeah.
1: Here come the
2: holiday.
0: Please don't lie. 833-973-0969. If you haven't

0: Get Up crew. I was just talking about, by the way, it's Romero, Melissa, and Leroy. Hi. I was talking about Michael Douglas, the actor, how he met his wife, Catherine Zeta-Jones, 25 years his junior, by the way, and he got her in the prime of her beauty and stuff because he was swinging that thing. You know what I'm saying? But
1: and his bank account was nice, and he was a public figure. It was known all over the world. Great status. Let's not play these games.
0: But she said to him, listen, I know you're a player. I'm not going to get with you if you're going to be playing those games. And he said, be right back. Gets on his phone, makes five phone calls crazy to five different women, breaks up with all of them. Fast forward 25 years, they're married, they have kids. It's just him and her that we know of. Happily ever after. Leroy's convinced a regular person can't pull this off.
1: I do have to apologize. I made a mistake. We had a guy call in. Uh-huh. Cam, if you're out there, and he was willing to put his name out there, call back. I accidentally hung up on him.
2: Oh, no.
1: Cam, if you can, call back.
2: Come on, okay. Cam.
0: Come on, Cam. Anonymous, hello?
3: Hello, good morning.
0: Is this a female?
3: It is.
2: Oh, shoot.
0: I did not expect to get a...
1: Girls are players, yeah, too.
2: That's
0: yes.
2: Right.
0: Okay, so we were talking about, like, the rule. What's your rule for handling multiple relationships at the same time?
3: So just for some clarity, I don't consider myself in a relationship unless I am exclusively asked, hey, do you want to be my girlfriend? Like, exclusively in a relationship. Other than that, dating around is normal. But to keep track for my own sanity, I just continuously have the same conversation with all of the men that I'm getting to know.
2: Stop
3: to, like,
2: it.
3: Find the one that I actually want to date.
2: So it's easier for you to keep track if you keep the same, you know, subjects going
3: exactly.
2: Between all of them.
3: And then I differentiate by knowing the individual answers for each man.
2: What do you keep, like a scrapbook? Like, how do you keep track? You put it in your notes?
3: No. I save their number, and that's all I need. Just I don't delete text messages, so they're there if I ever need to pull back and double check my memory, you know?
2: What's the most amount of men that you've been talking to at once?
3: I would say six.
0: Okay. Go ahead,
2: baby. That's a full-time job.
0: Congratulations, man.
2: Damn.
1: It's Coyle Ray on the phone.
0: Yeah, she got that. She got like a Dewey Decimal System to work
2: right?
0: with this. Hey, your boy Cam is on, Leroy.
1: Yes,
0: Cam, go ahead.
4: Oh, how's it going, guys? Good
1: What's
4: morning.
1: Up? Good
2: All
1: morning.
2: Right, Cam.
4: So it kind of sounds like I got a similar thing going to her. You got to keep a note tab, and you got to keep all the details in line. You know, cat's name, birthday, favorite flowers. You got to keep that stuff straight. And the hardest part is you can't ask multiple girls to hang out the same day, because then if they both say yes, or, you know, you got a couple girls wanting, you got to figure your way out of that, and you got to get real creative with excuses. Mm-hmm.
0: I got a question.
2: This is hilarious.
0: Do you, because, you know, I know people say, like, oh, you got your Tuesday girl, your Thursday girl, your Saturday. Do you do it like that, or do you mix it up? You know, like, one girl could be a Tuesday one week, a Thursday the next week, a Friday the next week, so that way they don't catch on to the pattern?
4: Yeah, I wouldn't want a pattern there. That sounds bad.
0: Yeah.
2: And I'm going to ask you.
4: I could see having a daytime and a nighttime girl, because maybe one girl's better to go for a walk and another girl's better to go to the bar.
0: Yeah.
2: I am dead. I'm going to ask you the same thing I asked our previous caller. What is the most amount of women that you've ever talked to at one time?
4: I'm going to say six or nine.
0: Six or nine?
2: That's a kind of big of a discrepancy there.
1: Lord have mercy.
0: God bless you, man. Hey, listen.
2: Wow.
1: But none of them, neither of them, made it seem or said that it was like a known open thing.
2: Is he still there? Cam, are you still there? Did you hang up?
4: Oh, dear.
2: Cam.
0: Yeah, still there.
2: Cam.
4: Yeah, I'm still here.
2: Leroy just made a good point. You don't ever lead these women on to think that they are the only one, do you?
4: No, you kind of just avoid that subject.
2: That's a yes.
1: See?
2: That is an absolute yes.
1: He's one of those. If it's not said, then it's not allowed.
0: Like, well, why do you want to just, like, ruin their day with, facts? Get ready for money. In 10 minutes, you're going to get $1,000.

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1: All right, here we go. It's 8:05. You're listening. We should pay you for that, right? 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What you got to do is enter the word clerk, C-L-E-R-K. 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All right, okay. Do that. Good luck. You got 20 minutes. Second date update on the 10's coming up next. Shame.

0: many, many options. 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So do that. And while you're doing that, you're going to laugh at this. A second date update on the 10s with the Get Up crew, Romero, Melissa, and Leroy. 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
1: This is the second date update on the 10s with Romero, Melissa, and Leroy. The Get Up crew.
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0: What's up, Jerry?
3: Hello.
0: Jerry, you looking for Cassandra?
3: Yes.
0: Yes. Okay. What happened? Talk to us.
3: Man, I'm confused. She was the best girlfriend I've ever had.
0: Really?
4: Oh, it was a girlfriend.
0: The best girlfriend ever, and you f***ed it up. What happened?
3: I don't know. That's why I'm calling you. We was going out for like a month, and now she's just like blowing me off.
4: Oh.
0: Okay. So did anything happen the last time you guys hung out, or?
3: We went to go see the Superman movie, and then we went to the bar with her friends after that.
0: Okay, you went to, so Superman and the bar with her friends. Did you do anything that p***ed her off in that situation in either of those?
3: I dressed up like Superman when we went to go see the movie.
4: Oh my God. Sorry.
5: Love it.
4: No, that's fine. It's fine. It's just, I didn't expect you to say that.
0: You dressed up like Superman to go see the Superman movie?
3: Yeah, man. I'm a huge Superman fan. And when we had got to the theater, I had like told her I went to the bathroom real quick. And yeah. I had to change into like a full Superman suit. And then when we got
4: Stop
3: in the
4: it.
3: Theater, I, like, pretended to fly to our seats.
4: Stop it. Stop
5: Okay.
4: It.
0: Did that make her mad?
3: Not really mad. She looked more, like, embarrassed to be seen with me. Probably because I had, like, a massive gut with no ass.
4: Okay.
3: But she was laughing. She was still laughing. And
4: right.
3: we had went to the bar after that.
0: Uh-huh.
4: Wait, did you wear the Superman suit to the bar?
3: Oh, for sure.
4: Okay.
3: I wanted to make her friends
4: right.
3: laugh, too.
4: I think we have our
0: yeah.
4: our reason.
0: For real, man.
3: I mean, even strangers are buying me drinks, and her friends loved it.
5: Mm.
0: Oh, so everybody loves... Okay, but was Cassandra feeling humiliated at the bar, too, or...?
3: Maybe. She was, like, pretending
4: wow.
3: like she wasn't. Like, right then and there, she never said, take that off or none of that. So, if she did, I would have changed.
0: Yeah, okay. Well... Let's see. We'll call her next for you, all right? And all we'll right. see. Best girlfriend he ever had, but he might have lost it because he dressed up like Superman
4: and flew to his seat
0: flew
4: at the
0: to
4: theater.
0: His seats, and then still
5: is there video?
0: Still wore the Superman suit at the bar
4: That's
0: after
4: amazing.
0: With a gut and no ass.
4: I can't.
0: Hang on the phone, all right, my friend.
3: All right.
0: Second date update on the 10s.

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2: Jerry is a fan of Superman, before I tell you what happened. This is why he's looking for Cassandra, and this might be why she is not calling him back. So they went to go see the Superman movie, and while they were at the theater, Jerry went to the bathroom, put on, he's a Superman fan, dressed up as, put on a full Superman outfit, and flew to his seats in the movie theater. And then they went out after to meet up with her friends, by the way, and he wore the Superman suit at the bar they were all hanging out at.
3: Oh, man.
2: So, but he said everyone was loving it. Everyone was loving it and laughing, but there's a difference.
4: I mean, were they laughing with him
2: exactly.
4: or at him?
2: Yeah, there's a difference between laughing at someone and with someone. And I don't know if Jerry, could you tell, were they laughing with you or at you?
5: Well, I can't really tell.
2: You couldn't really
5: now
2: tell?
5: Now that I think about it, it kind of looks like they were laughing at me.
2: At you.
5: Yep.
2: That's not good. Just so you know.
3: You were just enjoying life.
2: I know. My boys just dressed up like Superman. Let them enjoy the movie. Right. What'd you think of the movie, by the way? Did you enjoy it?
5: It was literally the best Superman movie like ever made out.
2: Ever. Okay.
5: 10 out of 10.
2: 10 out of 10. Okay, so you are a Superman.
5: Superman is back.
2: Oh, yeah. Agree to disagree, I guess. All right. Okay, stay quiet. We're going to call her right now, okay?
6: Hello?
2: Hello. Is this Cassandra?
6: Yes. How can I help you?
2: Oh, Cassandra, this is Romero, Pebbles, and Melissa, the Get Up Crew show. Can we explain why we're calling? It's actually a good reason.
6: I'm sorry. What's this about?
2: Well, it's okay. So we got your phone number from a gentleman that knows you. He gave us a call. We're a radio show, and we're calling to ask you out on a date on his behalf. And we'll tell you the name. If you say yes, we will pay for whatever date you choose. So you can tell us the restaurant you want to go to, the day, the time, and we'll set it all up. Free food and free drinks just for one date to see if you guys hit it off.
6: Okay, I'm so confused right now. So I have to guess who you told to call me?
2: No. You don't have to guess. We'll tell you right now. His name is Jerry.
6: Jerry? He wants another date with me?
2: Yeah.
6: For what? So he can embarrass me again? That piece of
2: Well, hold on. Okay, so he told us about how he dressed up as Superman the last time you hung out, and that maybe people were laughing at him because he looked silly, but he also said that you never told him to change because he would have changed if you asked him to.
6: No, that's not why he embarrassed me. That was him embarrassing himself.
2: Mm-hmm. So what did he do to embarrass you?
6: I mean, the day after the date, after we hung out, I went to lunch with my friends, and at one point, one of my friends, she thought she lost her phone.
2: Yeah.
6: So we went to the bathroom to look for it, and I called her so we can hear it ringing, and we found her phone, but the picture she had of me as the contact photo, it looked a hot mess.
2: The picture she had of you for the contact photo? What do you mean?
6: Yes. It was like my head was on a pillow, and then I was asleep, and I was like drooling out the side of my mouth.
2: What does that mean?
6: I mean, I know y'all probably like, why would I be mad? But yeah. I'm like, I'm so confused. So I asked her, why would she take that? And then she said she got it from Jerry. But I don't even remember when he took that.
2: You don't remember when he took a pic? What?
5: That's when you had to sleep on FaceTime.
2: Oh, hold on. So Jerry's on the phone, Cassandra.
6: I know you're lying. Why is he on the phone?
2: So Jerry, hold on. You took a picture of her sleeping on FaceTime?
5: Yeah. We FaceTime a lot at night, and one time she had fell asleep, I had to take that picture and make it her contact picture.
4: Okay. I love how he's admitting this.
6: Did Julia get it?
5: She saw it the night we had went to the Superman movie. Remember when I was lost at the bar and then you called me?
6: Yeah.
5: I was buying drinks with Julia, and then she had seen your face pop up, and she was like, that's so funny. So I sent it to her.
6: No.
4: Okay, guy's judgment.
3: Oh, my God.
4: I cannot.
5: It's not even that bad of a picture, to be honest.
6: It's a close up of my face with my mouth wide open and drool going down my cheek. What do you mean?
5: It's funny, though.
6: So what if I did that to you?
5: Are you serious? Bro, I was dressed up as a fat Superman in front of a bunch of strangers. You think I would give a
6: Well, I do.
2: Hold on. This is so fixable.
4: This guy is hilarious.
2: I know. Listen,
4: you
2: just
4: think?
2: Oh, yeah. We just got to have your friend delete the picture. And then Jerry delete the picture. And then, you know, you guys just sound like you're meant to be together. Would you go out with the, if they did?
6: They do?
2: Are we not hearing the same thing?
6: Definitely
2: to me, it just
6: not.
2: Sounds like a couple. So you don't want to do this again, Cassandra?
6: I just think it's just too late. A bunch of my other friends saw the picture too, and I know they were laughing at me. I don't know.
5: Who cares? Tell them to grow up. It's just a picture.
6: No, like I said, it's too late. You ass. First of all.
4: Okay.
5: Oh my God, it's funny.
6: With your tidy whitey Superman suit, grow up.
5: Are you seriously gonna like throw away everything we had just over a stupid picture?
6: What do you mean? We only went on like 3 days. It's not like we were engaged to be married. Like, are you delusional?
5: Yeah, I feel like we had something special going on, though, when it's just like a picture. Like, are you serious right now?
6: So special. What's my last name?
5: About that.
6: Exactly. So off.
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2: All right, you know, he gave her 8-year-old son some solid life advice. That worked. And it also made her hate him and never want to see him again and wish terrible things upon him. Other than that, it's all gravy. Hall of Fame classic, Second Date Update on the 10s. 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

0: unbeautiful things. Like Shamar Moore, he got something unbeautiful on the outside. Sorry to break it to you, ladies. And somebody who's beautiful on the outside, but is apparently extremely, extremely ugly on the inside. Sofia Vergara. Oh, my God. Wait until you hear about them coming up next. Plus, Melissa got the juice. Leroy got good news. It's on 96.9. Yeah. Come on, get
1: up. Boston, get up. It's Amira, Melissa, and Leroy.
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0: going to mention you.
1: A little cringe.
0: Love ya.
1: Chris Brown has responded to his ex and daughter Lovely's mom, Diamond, who made a TikTok video bashing him. So the two are in a bitter custody and visitation battle over their daughter, and Diamond is accusing him of not being present and neglect, among other things. She even addressed his other kids' moms, who are all ultimately defending Chris. Chris posted on his Instagram story, "Stuck on stupid. Setting your camera on your phone to record a 10-minute video bashing me only to literally prove my point. Thank you." And Diddy's rule breaking behind bars has just cost him a couple months' time. You'll remember he was thrown in the hole after reports came out he'd been living this lavish lifestyle in jail, including having a phone, getting massages, and looking at nudes. Well, now the last listed date for his release was January 21st of 2028. Now it's been moved to March 2nd. When asked for the reason for the pushback, the Bureau of Prisons said, "For privacy, we do not comment on the condition of confinement for any incarcerated individual, including reasons for a change in release date."
2: Sounds like the prison system has to get itself together. It's so out of order. There's always something going on when it comes to prison. Someone's sneaking something in. Someone's getting beat up. Someone's getting assaulted. Yeah. Oh, we're going to let you out then. No, we're going to switch it up. We're going to let you out then. No, we're going to take it back. It's got to be one of the most corrupt institutions in America.
1: I mean, his date's been changed like 6 times.
3: But one of the most profitable. You know, Bob Barker was a big investor in prisons.
2: I heard that. Is that true?
1: Wait, what?
3: Who should be a big investor in prisons?
2: He said the price is right.
3: Prisons. Yeah.
1: Wait.
2: Come on down.
1: Hold on. Wait. Are you joking or are you not? Is it real?
3: I mean, he's...
4: The next day, the motherfucker...
3: But at the time, he owned it.
1: Why would you invest in jails?
2: Because the
3: why would you not?
2: Is right.
1: Wait, but how are you... Wait, hold on. This is a whole nother conversation.
3: You constantly got people coming in. You can feed them crap, save money that way. You know what I'm saying? Like, you kind of
1: I'm just like, how do you make money off of owning a prison?
3: The worse you treat them, the better.
1: Okay.
3: You get funds, man. Maybe, you get funds from somebody, the state.
1: I'm sure. Okay, got you. Yeah. I was going to say, somebody who actually.
3: Do you think the prisoners
1: knows
3: are paying you to stay there?
1: No.
3: Only but if they're Diddy or Pablo Escobar.
2: If that's stop true, it. Then the Bob Barker thing is a story that nobody really talks about.
1: Yeah.
2: But then for a long time, people were talking about the rumor that Michael Jordan did, and come to find out that was false. It was a different Michael Jordan, not Michael Jordan.
1: Oh,
2: the basketball
1: not
2: player.
1: The Michael Jordan.
2: Yeah, but Bob Barker, if it's true, he's just.
1: Let's I'm see. Sure somebody knows. So.
3: Did Bob Barker own prisons?
1: While you do that, let me plug this week's episode of Verdicts and Vibes, because we do discuss a case that is dividing a nation, the Cornell 7 rape case. Attorney Chris Brown and I break down the allegations, the evidence, the investigation, the fallout. What does the evidence actually tell us?
2: Oh boy.
1: You can find out on our latest episode of Verdicts and Vibes, available now wherever you get your podcast and in video form on YouTube.
2: You got
3: mistaken identity. Robert. Because it was a Robert Barker, senior of North Carolina, who had a company that did have private prisons, but people confused it for Bob Barker, but it was a different Bob Barker.
1: Aren't you glad I stopped and asked you more questions about it? Because
3: people
1: were going to hear it.
3: Yeah, but I technically didn't lie. I said Bob Barker owned prisons. Then Leroy had to go and say Price is
2: Right.
3: No,
2: don't that's throw right. that on me. I ain't got nothing to do with it. Is it true, though, he didn't like black people?
3: Bob Barker? That I don't know. I mean, I know he was a womanizer. Again, he was one of them old school Hollywood guys. All those old school Hollywood guys, all of them, married or not, they were all womanizers. They were all kind of scumbags. Have you ever seen the dude, I want to say Sean Connery, I could be lying. He did an interview like in the 70s just talking about how he beat his wife.
2: Oh my God.
1: Jeez.
3: Yeah, I swear to God. It might have not been Sean Connery, but there was a dude. I feel like he did have an accent though. Wow. And there was another guy who was on a game show, not game show, like one of them like Johnny Carson's or whatever.
1: Mm-hmm. Late night.
3: Late
1: TV.
3: Night. He was an actor and he was on with... I want to say Lily Tomlin, the actress. Remember her?
1: Yes, of course.
3: You know her if you saw her. He was
1: 9 to 5 with Dolly Parton. But she was also in the, what's it called? The Brady movie that came out a few years back.
3: Sure. So anyway, but he was on there with her and he started making a joke about how his wife was his property.
2: Oh, Lord.
3: But like not in a joking way, like literally like she's my property. And she got all pissed off and was like, what are you talking? And she walked off.
2: Oh.
3: Yeah. Like, she didn't take it. Like, she didn't stand there and be like, yeah. She was like,
1: wow.
3: Whatever. I'm serious. I'll find the things and show it to you guys.
1: I don't know what to believe when Ramiro talks anymore. Everything. It's
3: real.
1: Like, hold on. Let me check with ChatGPT.
3: Yeah.
1: Here is Leroy with your good news.
2: Now I'm like, do I even do the good news? Because I don't even know if this is true.
1: Damn.
2: Anyway, sometimes being a good neighbor means more than simply waving hello. It means being willing to step up when somebody needs you. After a storm sent a huge tree crashing through 71.

0: 27-year-old Gilbert Kirk's Kansas home. He wasn't asking for a miracle. He just needed a tarp to keep the weather out. So after seeing his story on local television, a group of people showed up at his house with lumber, a tarp, trucks, and the manpower to help protect his home. What started with one person saying, you know what, I'll be back in 30 minutes, turned into a community effort. And Kirk suddenly had people he barely knew working to help him get his home back in shape. One of the volunteers put it perfectly, we just did what was right and needed to be done. And that's the reminder for all of us. Kindness doesn't always require a grand gesture. Sometimes it simply requires us to notice that somebody needs help, and then we go and make the effort to do something about it. And that's your good news. The Juice and Good News is brought to you by the Massachusetts Educational Financing Authority. Trusted by hundreds of thousands of families for nearly 45 years, simplify your college planning with MEFA.
1: I found both of them. The Lily Tomlin was, it was this dude, his name was Chad Everett. It was on the Dick Cavett Show. And he said, the dude was talking about like animals that he owns. And he said his wife beautiful animal I own. Yeah. And it made Lily Tomlin leave the stage. And the other one was Sean Connery with Barbara Walters talking about hitting women and stuff. Yeah. Jesus. Look it up, man. Look it up. All right. Get up, crew. 969. We got a classic Hall of Fame second date update on the Tans coming up. Maya.

0: Hey, Get Up Crew, Ramiro, Melissa, and Leroy. I'm about to ruin some fantasies. But it's not my doing. I'm just repeating what someone else said. All right. So, like, you know, this should make you feel good before I tell you what it is. Sometimes you see somebody and you're like, oh my God, they're so beautiful. They're so perfect. Nobody's perfect. Nobody's perfect. Nobody.
1: Except for Curt Hennig. Hey. Sorry. That was a wrestling. Sorry.
0: Yeah. Curt Hennig, the thing with him is.
2: The next day, the motherfucker was dead.
0: So. Shamar Moore.
3: Wait. Did he die on TV or something?
1: No.
3: Oh, okay.
1: Ramiro wanted to laugh.
3: Sorry, go ahead.
1: He held it together.
0: Shamar Moore. Women consider him sexy. He doesn't age. Black don't crack. He's getting better looking as he ages. Oh, and it's just natural. No, it ain't. He did an interview where he acknowledges. He's like, I know that people like me for my looks. To the point that he's like, I'm about to reveal a secret that's going to knock me down a couple of pegs. Apparently, he has had multiple surgeries on his feet because they're
3: Stop it.
0: He said
3: I was going to say, who cares about
0: severe bunions and foot deformities.
3: Okay.
0: To the point. And by the way, Shamar, I feel you. Mm. Except... I'm ugly in other places, too. I don't have to worry about just my feet. And I would never do this, Shamar. But you know what? I'm also not good looking like you. He said when he would do shoots on the beach and stuff, when he was a model, he would bury his feet in the sand so it wouldn't show. He said when he put on dress shoes, after a couple of wears, the dress shoes would be deformed because of the bunions. And anybody who has anything of that nature, they know the pain.
3: Same surgery.
0: See, I have hallux rigidus, which is basically like the same thing, and I'm not even getting surgery for it. I'm just like, let the ugly hang. I'll just never be on a feet finder or whatever the hell that
1: would
0: site is.
1: Would the surgery be, because I know a family member who had surgery. They literally had to go in and break their toes and realign them.
3: Yes,
1: and then you have like screws and stuff.
3: That's exactly what my mother had done.
1: And that's what you would have to get if you were going to do it?
0: So for mine, I went to a podiatrist, right? And he was like, I can fuse it, and then... You could never. I have a hard time getting on my toes right now, but at least I can do it. He was like, "You'll fuse it, but then you'll just never be able to really wiggle my toes, and they'll just be straight."
3: Yeah.
0: And I was like, "Hell no!" And he goes, "Does it hurt?" And I said, "Yeah, it hurts." He goes, "Can you deal with the pain?" I'm like, "Yeah, it's not debilitating." He said, "Well, then just stay the way it is." And I'm like, "I will.
3: Right.
0: Thank you very much."
1: This is making me lightheaded and nauseous.
0: Yeah.
1: I don't know why.
0: Yeah. So I feel you, Shamar. Now, this one hurts a little bit. Sofia Vergara, another older, gorgeous person. I'm like, how does she stay so damn good looking? People think she's, they think she's beautiful. They think she's funny. They love her accent. But apparently, it's not ugly feet. She's ugly on the inside. So she was married to this dude, Joe Manganiello. Joe Manganiello, he was an actor.
3: Mm-hmm.
0: He said, so they broke up, and originally she said it was because he wanted kids, and she's like, I'm a little too old to be a mom. I don't want kids right now. Well, apparently he was battling a crippling autoimmune disease, like so bad that he had to have like part of his intestine removed. It was like a colitis, one of those type of joints. He had to have an ostomy bag put in for a while so he can go to the bathroom. All that stuff completely wrecked his health. This is when he was married to Sofia Vergara. He says that not only was she not supportive, she was devoid of any emotionality whatsoever. She even refused to hug him when he begged.
3: God.
0: So she was just basically a bitch when he was sick. She was like mad at him for being sick. And she also apparently he adopted a 5-pound chihuahua that he said like saved his life. He said at one time he thought about killing himself, but like for some reason he didn't because of the dog. She would mock the dog.
3: Jeez.
1: It's almost
0: like she's a bitch.
1: It's like somebody pushed the button to either expose or talk about the appearance or people's character. Because another one that's got me tripping. Did y'all hear there was some show, some little show, but they tried to say the cast from Living Single, nobody on there is attractive, and it's become yeah, and it's like, what is
0: really
1: all this talk about appearance and attraction and all? It's just I swear somebody pushed a button and said we're gonna have these types of conversations for the next month. Unbelievable.
0: Yeah. Oh.
3: I don't know, but the whole Shamar Moore thing, that doesn't change, at least for me.
0: Well, you're not a foot person. There's somebody. And well, you know, actually, the foot thing, is that a woman's thing? Because I'm not a foot guy, but I've noticed that people who are foot people
3: for the majority
0: are dudes.
3: Yeah, that's but listen.
0: Like, I always hear women going, I'm just gonna put my feet up and see how much I can make.
3: Absolutely.
0: And I never hear a guy saying that.
3: No, you don't. But there's someone out there for everyone. So I'm just like, you remember when you were saying earlier, like, oh, I'll never make money on Feet Finder. Romero, trust me, there are people out there that'll pay money for people that have bunions. Swear.
0: Really?
3: Yes.
0: They would like rub it with lotion.
3: There's someone out there for everyone. There is a kink and a fetish for everyone.
0: Really?
3: Yes.
0: Hey, Leroy.
1: No.
0: No, you didn't even hear my question. You didn't even hear my question.
1: You either want me to, I should put my feet up, or you want me to record you putting your feet up.
3: Oh my God.
1: And I'm not doing either.
0: I'm gonna do you one better. If there is a segment of the male population that enjoys feet, male feet, would you be willing to do one where you and I like wrestle our feet and stuff like that?
3: Stupid.
1: Not at all.
0: Dude, you know how much money we can make from that?
1: I'm all set, man.
0: Minority foot wrestling?
1: Nah, I'm good.
0: Including bunions?
1: I'm good.
3: I can't.
1: I'm good. No. Jeez. Never.
0: What if we could like make like, you know, let's say like $50,000 a month or something like that?
3: Ooh.
1: Then you should talk to your wife and do it work.
0: No, but they want two male feet that like the toes like wrestle and stuff like that.
1: Your left foot is going to be going against your right foot. That's how you can do it.
0: Hey, Tina, Leroy's just denying rent payments and new car.
1: Fine.
0: All
1: I'll
0: that
1: find
0: stuff.
1: Another way. Trust me. I'm not.
0: Not me. I'm in.
3: Of course you are.
0: I'll narrate it and everything.
1: I'm more likely to not do stuff if there's money involved than to do something if there's money involved.
0: Wow.
1: That's just, I'm not.
0: Oh, yeah, the macho foot, baby. I'm going to beat you at WrestleMania. Get ready for a Hall of Fame classic. Second date update on the 10th. It's going to happen at 9:10. And it's going to be ridiculous, just like the rest of the show. But in a type of way that you're going to laugh at our ridiculousness, all right? It's the Get Up Crew, Romero, Melissa, and Leroy. Hot 9, 6, 9.

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1: 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They're just off of Pelham and I-93. All right. Okay. Do that. Enjoy this song and get ready to laugh your ass off at 9:10 with another second date update on the 10s, which is a Hall of Fame classic, a.k.a. one of your favorites.

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2: Yo, Craig.
3: Yo.
2: You're looking for a girl named Mallory?
3: Yes.
2: Okay, talk to us. What happened?
3: All right, man. I'm confused as honestly. I mean, I just seriously thought we were in a good committed relationship, and I even deleted all my dating profiles and stuff on the apps.
4: Oh.
3: Yeah, but for some reason now she's just blowing me off.
2: Okay, so do you think you did anything, or did you do anything to her off, or?
3: That I know of. I mean, hold on. It was this one time I kind of embarrassed myself in front of her, but it wasn't like bad enough for her to just completely ghost me, you know what I mean?
2: You embarrassed yourself? How? What'd you do?
3: All right. I didn't think it was that big of a deal, but this one time, you know, we went out to dinner and we were eating sushi and the food was busting. So I went on IG Live to just talk about it, but nobody watched it.
4: Okay.
2: Nobody got onto your Instagram Live?
3: No one. Yeah, I was on it for like an hour.
4: Do you have?
3: That's beside the point.
4: Oh, no.
2: So,
4: I mean, but why would the
2: Pebbles? He was off for an hour.
4: I know,
2: not one person.
4: You would think she'd even give him a pity follow, like her start watching
2: let
4: it.
2: Let me see what Craig is doing. Craig is live, and people are like, I don't care.
3: Yeah, nobody did. And she thought that was funny too. So, anyway, the worst part about it was she got on it easily. 30 people started watching.
4: All right.
2: Oh, God.
3: So all night she's talking about, you don't have no friends, friendless.
2: That is hilarious. Okay, so, I mean, that might be enough, but is there anything else?
4: We're rooting for you.
3: Really. Everything was good with us. That's what I'm saying. I just want to know what I did to mess it up, because clearly, I mean, I must have did something.
4: Yeah.
3: I really did like hanging out with her.
2: I mean,
5: there's got to be something.
2: Yeah. I mean, that would be a petty thing, but I could see I could see that's something like Melissa, that would be like, you would keep it in the back of your head, like, wow, this dude, like, nobody.
4: Yeah. I always think it's weird, like, if you see somebody post a bunch and no one likes or comments on any of their posts, I'm always like,
2: wow, no pity likes.
4: They don't have friends.
2: Well, you know what, Craig? We're going to try. We're going to try. Maybe we'll make...
3: I appreciate that.
2: Yeah. Maybe we'll be like,
3: and
2: come
3: I do
2: on.
3: Have friends.
2: Yeah. Define friend. No, I'm only kidding. All right. We'll give her a call for you next. Hang on. Second date update on the 10s.
6: Oh my God, Jasmine, can I try on your glasses?

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2: All right, so we just spoke to Craig, and here's the situation. He went to dinner with this girl, Mallory. Mallory's the girl he's looking for. And they were having such a good dinner that Craig was like, yo, I gotta go on Instagram Live and talk about this sushi. So he hit Instagram Live. And he waited and waited.
3: For how long?
2: An hour, Pebbles. He waited for an hour. And not one person went to see what he was doing. Not even like went to see or got bored and went away. He said not no one logged into his Instagram Live.
3: Wait, did you just keep talking for an hour?
4: I mean, you know, we were eating, we were talking.
3: Okay.
4: I was at that point, it was a waiting game. I just started waiting. Somebody had to get on.
3: Right. Okay.
2: Like, usually for food, people just automatically flock to see.
3: Yeah.
2: And you know what? You might be thinking maybe something was wrong with Instagram. And maybe something was. But Mallory went on, and 30 people, the second that she logged on, were like, oh, Mallory's on. Let's see what she's up to. So the rest of the day was Mallory making fun of Craig for not having any friends. I could actually see, in 2025, this year, I could see that being a reason that somebody wouldn't give someone another date, but that's still not a good enough reason. Craig sounds like a nice guy, you know what I'm saying? So we're going to call Mallory right now and see if we can find out if that's not the reason, what the real reason is, and if that is the reason, we're going to try and convince her to see you again. So Craig, stay quiet, all right?
4: Okay.
2: All right.
5: Hello?
2: Hi, is this Mallory?
5: Yeah, it is. But whatever this is, can you just take me off your list? I'm sick of these useless bullshit calls.
2: No, hold on. It's not a useless... Let me just explain real quick. It'll take 20 seconds. I'm a real human being. I'm not trying to sell you anything. This is the Get Up Crew show, Ramiro, Pebbles, and Melissa. And we got your phone number from a gentleman whose name I'm about to give you. He knows you. He feels like he has a good chemistry with you and vice versa. So he would love to ask you out on a date. And we're doing it on his behalf because if you say yes to the date, we are going to pay for whatever date you choose. You can pick the restaurant, the day, the time, and all the food and drinks will be free.
5: Okay, wait. So you're saying you're not spam, but you're offering me a free meal. And now let me guess, you're going to ask for my credit card number.
2: No, listen, I'll just tell you the gentleman's name. His name is Craig. Craig wants to go out with you.
5: That piece of shit wants to go out with me? Absolutely not. I'd rather go on some sort of date with a random.
2: Okay, he's a little confused as to why you just started blowing him off. He feels like, you know, you had a good chemistry. Can you tell us what he did, at least so we can give him some closure?
5: Yeah, I can. Apparently, he told my son to beat up some kid at his school.
2: Wait, what?
3: Okay.
5: Yeah. I had to leave work early to pick him up, and now I have to meet with the principal and the school superintendent to make sure that my son doesn't get suspended.
2: Oh, my God.
5: It's a mess.
2: How old's your son?
5: He's 8, and I'm not just saying this because I'm his mom, but he is not a bully. He is a video game kid, and he never would have hit another kid if that ass didn't make him.
2: Oh, you know what? Maybe Kirk can apologize. He didn't tell us that. He's on the phone right now. Maybe he can explain. Hey, Craig.
6: What did you do?
3: Oh, my God.
4: I didn't do nothing.
5: You don't lie. Like, he told me that you told him to punch some kid in the face.
3: Oh, my God.
4: Hold on. I don't know what you're talking about. I never told Brian to punch some other kid in the face.
5: Yeah, it was a sixth grader that he told you that he was making fun of Brian's friend, and you told him to beat him up.
4: Oh, that kid.
5: So you know what I'm talking about.
4: Wait, let me explain. All right.
2: Hold on. I want to hear this. So, what's your explanation on how are you going to get out of telling a kid to beat up another kid?
3: Right.
4: First of all, I didn't tell him to beat up the other kid. All right. So Brian came to me, you know, I'm trying to be a good father figure to him and all this stuff. So he comes to me and tells me, hey, look, this big Thanos looking sixth grader is making fun of my buddy's jacket and it hurts his feelings. So I told Brian, I said, tell your friend to punch the kid in the face and watch how fast he leaves him alone.
6: Oh, no.
4: His friend was supposed to punch the bully in the face, not Brian.
5: That's your defense.
4: Yeah, it definitely is. I mean, what's wrong with that? Is that kid still bullying Brian's friend?
5: I don't know, but Brian hasn't been in school for almost a week because of you.
6: No.
4: Hold up. You're not going to blame this on me, all right? That's his problem. That's his fault because he misunderstood what I said.
6: He said that's his problem.
4: You know what I mean? To be honest, you should be thanking me.
5: Why the hell would I ever thank you?
4: Because now the bully kids know not to f*** with your son. You know what I'm saying? Like, think about it. School is like the prison yard. You know what I'm saying? If you have to go up to the biggest, baddest motherfucker.
6: What schools are you going to?
3: Did I say I was rooting for him earlier? Because I'm taking that back.
5: Listen, I hate to break it to you, but you are not his father.
3: Oh, my God.
4: Wow, I know that. I mean, because I got a job and I don't live with my mother.
5: You.
2: Wow. Hold on. So, listen, I'm not endorsing Craig's message, but he had good intentions with what he was saying. He just wanted to help your son and his friend. Listen, do you want to go out with him again or not?
5: No, you guys can all just f*** off.
4: What?
2: She said f*** off.
4: You f*** off.
2: But hold on. How about this? Mallory, how about if you find out if that kid is still bullying your son's friend? And if he's not, maybe give Craig another date.
5: Can I go now? I have a plan for this.
3: Right.
6: Guess
4: come
6: that's
4: on,
6: a no.
4: Man. That's a good plan.
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7: Yeah. 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
8: Shake it.

0: right, it's coming. We're going commercial free next, baby. 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
5: All right. On Boston's number one for throwbacks. And today-

0: Again, it'll be King Kong Bundy.
1: You are so stupid.
2: See?
1: Wait, what did you call it?
0: King Kong Bundy. There was a wrestler named King Kong.
1: Yes, I knew that.
2: King Kong Bunyan B.
0: Yeah.
1: Oh, my God.
2: See? He's already thinking about it.
1: What's the toy?
2: The toy is called Chester Cheeks. It is basically the face of a butt. Whoa. And it makes a variety of fart noises when you squeeze him or when you spread his cheeks.
1: Okay, so now I gotta look
2: him
1: look
2: up,
1: at
2: Chester
1: I'm
2: Cheeks. It's
1: it
2: literally an ass face. It's got like little, almost like headphones on or something. Look it up.
0: Oh, I guess it's another year. Christmas
1: I'm looking at
0: not
1: it.
0: Being like what Chester Cheeks.
1: This
2: is something my son's gonna want. It's a squishy toy. It's called Chester Cheeks. It's a naked ass with a face, hands, feet, little hair. And when he makes a variety of fart noises when you squeeze him or spread his cheeks. This is something, you know why this is so popular with kids? Because this is something that a kid was probably like, why don't we just make a butt face that makes fart noises?
0: Or maybe they can go to old school and take your left hand, your palm, put it under your right armpit.
2: Oh,
1: to make fart noises?
0: Just do that.
1: Yo, or the good old whoopee cushion.
2: When my son discovered that, forget it. He does so many things that he thinks like, you know the whole like, do you think you're smart? Yeah. Spell it. I-T. What? How did you know that? I'm like, because I was a 7-year-old boy who thought all that stuff was funny. When he discovered the hand under the armpit makes a fart noise, I'm like, bro, you don't even know. I go, wait until you get it wet. And it sounds even better. Oh, yeah. He like thinks it's so, but we were all like that at that age. It's like we thought we were cavemen discovering fire. And our dads were probably looking at us like, you guys are so stupid. We did the same thing.
1: I'm looking at the front.
2: Good times, right? Good times.
1: The front of the toy box. It says, Chester Cheeks, press for butt to dance, squeeze my cheeks. And at the bottom, it says, master of the wiggle and the giggle. And it's, you can put your, okay, I don't even, it's partially stupid. Put your finger in it and it just makes noises.
0: Yeah. Find out the creator spread the is a cheeks. Pervert.
2: Yeah, exactly.
1: Right, well, 100%. That's what a lot of people are saying on social media. Like, this is just stupid. It's all the perverts are coming out, blah, blah, blah.
2: Yeah.
1: Like, yeah.
2: But
1: I don't see this doing very well. I don't.
2: How many 8-year-old boys have you had in your life?
1: Okay. Touche.
2: Yeah.
1: Touche.
2: Show's over. We are back tomorrow, baby. And have a great day. Go hello, suave.

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2: My girl just caught me.
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2: I don't know how I let this happen.
3: But who?
2: The girl next door, you know? I don't know what to do.
3: Say it wasn't you.
2: All right.

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Yeah. 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
3: Yeah.

at the beginning of the season. Well, it's still the beginning of the season, but congratulations to Drake May. He was named the AFC Offensive Player of the Week. Going to be going up against the Raiders this weekend. Come on, let's keep it going. 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

0: It's Romero, yes. Of course, you've heard of me and you've heard of Melissa and Leroy. We're on Hot 969 with the second date update on the 10s every single morning. Remember to tell your friends too, okay? 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
1: Your money, your money. 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
1: 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And today's best hip hop. Anyway, Celtics-Cavs first preseason game goes down tonight at 7.

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0: It's Romero, yes. Of course, you've heard of me and you've heard of Melissa and Leroy. We're on Hot 969 with the second date update on the 10s every single morning. Remember to tell your friends too, okay? 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
4: 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On Boston's number one for throwbacks.

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That's what's up. They've had some struggles the past two games, but the coach said he thinks he's figured it out. 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

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If you watched it, the second guy to come out was hilarious.

0: nowadays, everybody wanna talk like they got something to say, but nothing comes out when they move their lips, just a bunch of gibberish. 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

Talker Radio. It's Romero, yes. Of course, you've heard of me and you've heard of Melissa and Leroy. We're on Hot 969 with the second date update on the 10s every single morning. Remember to tell your friends too, okay? Romero, Melissa, and Leroy only on Hot 969. If you're probably Latino right now.

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They said nobody on that show was attractive. You can't do that. Them are fighting words. Hot.

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3: Yeah. Let's take them back.

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I'll see you guys tomorrow morning with the Get Up Crew, 6 to 10. And then, of course, 10 to 2 with you. 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

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Yeah, doesn't get much worse than that. It's Melissa.

singer Keisha Shantae confirmed yesterday that Drake is not the father of her unborn baby. Everybody started running with it because, you know, they knew the two of them dated when they were kids. I don't know why that would be relevant now. But anyway, she did say he's in the music industry, but it is not Drake. So there you go. Drake is

0: 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It is your people, Ramiro, Melissa, and Leroy. 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
5: 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Of course, you've heard of me and you've heard of Melissa and Leroy. 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

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It's Ramiro, Melissa, and me, Leroy. 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

there's an old saying in Tennessee. I know it's in Texas, probably in Tennessee, that says, fool me once, shame on you. Fool me, we can't get fooled again.

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I don't know, embarrass Steve a little bit with our jump challenge. If you haven't heard about the jump challenge, it's when you kind of make someone think you're all going to jump in the air, but only they do. And Steve, yeah, he learned the hard way yesterday. Check it out, Melissa on the radio and Instagram.

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I can make my boom ass. Well, everybody knows I hate to fly, and yes, I'm getting on a plane in 2 days. It's a short flight, no big deal. But usually the week I'm getting on a plane, something really bad happens somewhere else, and I got to hear about it to give me more anxiety. Well, this flight that was going from Spain to Texas, all of the toilets stopped working. Can you imagine having the bubble guts being on a flight and the toilets aren't working? Oh my God, I would jump out. It's Melissa on your radio. Hope you guys are having a great day. We're commercial free now for the next hour and a half. 96 minutes of commercial free music starts now.

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been a ride. I guess I had to go to that place to get to this one. 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

Selena after my latest Spanish to English translation video. I'm covering Como La Flor by Selena. People are loving it. Check it out on my Instagram now, Melissa on the Radio. Let me know how I did. 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

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And Romero said, asking a woman when she's due. 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You don't want to put yourself in that position. 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
0: 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Nobody.

videos on my Instagram right now. It's Melissa on the Radio. First one, we kind of torture our engineer, Steve. You know, we played a little prank on him. We did the chandelier challenge with him. If you don't know what that is, Google it. And we did the jump challenge with him. And he

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It's Ramiro, Melissa, and me, Leroy. Laughs, crazy second date updates, and fun conversations right here on Hot 96.9.

in prison apparently is a bad thing. Now his release date has been pushed back to March of 2028. It's Melissa on your radio. Hope you guys are having a fantastic day. Coming up this hour, we got Cardi B, Dr. Dre. Here's Sean Paul on 96.

of trying to get free stuff, and I didn't realize how many free things you can get on your birthday. 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Love getting free stuff. I'm

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